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1: Born today in Louisiana was Eddie Raven. 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The song stayed at the top for 21 weeks and was the first of seven number one songs Snow scored.

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first time I heard my song, it came on KVOO radio out of Tulsa, Oklahoma. That's the night that the lights went out in Georgia. Hey, this is Reba McEntire on Big Country 99.5 KVOO. He was on his

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0: Oklahoma had interstates and skyscrapers, it had KVOO. 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
10: KVOO. Old man Wrigley lived in that white house down the street where I grew up. 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

went down to Georgia, he was looking for a soul to steal. He was in a bind because he was way behind and he was willing to make a deal. When he came across this young man sawing on a fiddle and playing it hot, and the devil jumped up on a hickory stump and said, "Boy, let me tell you what. I guess you didn't know it, but I'm a fiddle player too. And if you'd care to take a dare, I'll make a bet with you. Now you play pretty good fiddle, boy, but give the devil his due. 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

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'Cause I told you once, you son of a gun.

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3: 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So before the first bell rings, do one more thing for your kid. 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

0: Zone KVOO signed on the air in 1926, celebrating 100 years of the voice of Oklahoma. We are KVOO FM Henrietta Tulsa. Tulsa time is 6 o'clock. Let's get your day started with a song of faith, presented by Stuart Martin Kubota on Big Country 99.5, country's biggest legends.
1: Yeah, hi, good morning. Welcome to another beautiful day the Lord has made. The Hoot Owl always got the Campfire brand coffee brewed up for you. Let's get you a cup here. Yeah, boy, it's tasting pretty good. Nice and thick. Curl your teeth. Oh, we always love to kick things off here in mornings with a song of

Faith and Inspiration. Good old gospel song brought to you by our friends at Stuart Martin Kubota, and going to feature the high priest of country music here, the great Conway Twitty, Clinging to a Saving Hand.

is today's Song of Faith, presented by Stuart Martin Kubota. 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

0: Well, good morning to you. How in the world are you doing? You got a Hoot Owl inside the radio on Big Country 99.5 KVOO. And boy, I tell you, our friends at Krispy Kreme Donuts are getting you in the fall mood. They launched their 2026 autumn season collection last week. The limited time fall menu features four donuts, including two brand new creations and returning fan favorites, the pumpkin spice cake donut, the Biscoff cookie butter donut, the maple cheesecake donut, the cafe mocha donut, and of course you can sip on that pumpkin spice latte and coffees at Krispy Kreme Donuts.
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2: We'll have a slight chance of a few isolated showers and storms today. The best time would actually be through now into the lunch hour. Temperatures at noontime will be in the low to mid-90s, and highs today top out near 100. The breeze will feel nice out of the northeast. Overnight, more scattered showers and storms are possible that could linger through Friday. From the Bob Mills Weather Center, I'm News on 6 Meteorologist.
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5: Big Country traffic from the Mullen Plumbing Traffic Center.
6: Northbound 75, Glenpool to I-44. It's a 15-minute trip. Currently all clear through the road work at 96. Westbound on the VA, looking good from 145th from I-44 to the IDL downtown. 10 minutes. I'm Randy Fuller with Oklahoma's Own Traffic.
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Country, 99.5 KVOO, getting the kiddos ready for school. And, man, it's hard to believe that school is already in session. And, man, this year is just flying by. Speaking of that, it's going to be flying by for September coming up here in the 46th Annual Bluegrass and Chili Festival in downtown Tahlequah, September the 11th and 12th. It's free to attend. They have all kinds of great things going on. Of course, the Mid-America Chili Cook-Off and the best of bluegrass music. Ricky Skaggs will be there on Friday, September 11th. 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
1: Looks way too much for way too little. He drinks way too early.

That's a great country song from Ronnie Millsap. It was almost like a song. Yeah, great way to get your Thursday morning started with the Hooved Owl on Big Country 99.5 KVOO. You know, I was hanging out at the music store on Tuesday and ran into my good friend Red Crawford from Salina. Yeah, old Red, I haven't seen him in such a long time. Last time I saw him was in Shoto. But anyway, we were talking about KVO and all that. And I asked him if he saw the TV special. And he says, well, I said, I got in on the last half of it. And I said, well, Red, don't you realize you can see our KVOO TV special that aired back in July online at KVOO.com.

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4: Here's your KVOO Fish and Hole forecast.
0: Well, the summer heat is still hanging on across green country and water temperatures are climbing, but there are still some good fishing opportunities out there this week. At Caw Lake, water temperature is up to 93 degrees, and largemouth and spotted bass are good on buzzbaits, crankbaits, spinnerbaits, and topwater lures around coves and rocks. Striped bass, hybrids, and white bass are also good around the main lake, points, riprap, and below the dam. Over at Keystone, largemouth bass are good on crankbaits and plastic baits around brush and points. 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At Spavinaw, bass and crappie are fair on crankbaits, spinner baits, jigs, and minnows around the main lake, points, brush, and docks. And if you're looking to beat the heat, the lower Illinois River is still running around 72 degrees with fair trout fishing below the dam and along the shorelines. That's your KVOO Fish and Hole forecast.
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1: We'll have a slight chance of a few isolated showers and storms today. The best time would actually be through now into the lunch hour. Temperatures at noontime will be in the low to mid-90s, and highs today top out near 100. The breeze will feel nice out of the northeast. Overnight, more scattered showers and storms are possible that could linger through Friday. From the Bob Mills Weather Center, I'm News on 6 Meteorologist.
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4: Big Country traffic from the Mullen Plumbing Traffic Center.
5: The usual delays in the morning, northbound 75-96, the major road work are starting to build right now. Eastbound on 412 as you head from Sand Springs to the IDL downtown. It is all clear. I'm Randy Fuller with Oklahoma's Own.
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Stuart Martin Kubota brings you our national anthem. 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

Dwight and Buck together there. Streets of Bakersfield, Big Country, 99.5 KVOO with the Who now. And, boy, we've got some great country music coming up this weekend. Don't forget the Tunes and Spoons Festival and the Music and Chili Festival going on. Friday night, Lone Star will be there. And Saturday night, Gretchen Wilson will be there at the Tunes and Spoons Festival and the Claremore Expo Center in Claremore. 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

0: name, that's right. Hi there. Good morning, Big Country 99.5 KVOO. Your Hoot Owl buddy in mornings got you another chance to win and giving away a pair of tickets to see Clint Black Friday night, November the 13th, inside Hard Rock Live at Hard Rock Hotel and Casino. 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
2: We'll have a slight chance of a few isolated showers and storms today. The best time would actually be through now into the lunch hour. Temperatures at noontime will be in the low to mid 90s, and highs today top out near 100. The breeze will feel nice out of the northeast. Overnight, more scattered showers and storms are possible that could linger through Friday. From the Bob Mills Weather Center, I'm News on 6 Meteorologist.
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3: The usual delays in the morning, northbound 7596, the major road work are starting to build right now. Eastbound on 412 as you head from Sand Springs to the IDL downtown. It is all clear. I'm Randy Fuller with Oklahoma Zone.
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0: 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Who is this?
1: This is Colton.
0: Colton, where are you calling from?
1: I'm calling from Drumright.
0: Drumright. What you doing there in Drumright there, Colton?
1: Well, I work at Delisi over here in Drumright. It's a rock quarry over here.
0: Okay. Well, thank you for listening this morning. Ready to spin the Hoot Owl's Country Music Trivia Prize. We'll get to that Country Music Trivia question. Get the correct answer for your chance to win those Clint Black tickets.
1: Yes, sir.
0: All right. Give her a spin there. Oh, I bet you'll get this. Let's land it on a country song, Colton. And the country song should have been a cowboy. Who sings that? Alan Jackson? Well, there you go. Did he even name the other artist there? Well, you got yourself a pair of tickets to see Clint Black in concert Friday night, November the 13th at Hard Rock Hotel and Casino. Who you can be taking, Colton?
1: I'll be taking my wife.
0: Okay, good idea to do that. And, as a ticket winner, you'll also, once we give away all the tickets, we'll put your name in the hopper with all the other winners, and one of you will win the Live Live at the Hard Rock Experience overnight hotel stay and dinner. Hey, Colton, who is the only real stage to give you a pair of tickets to go see Clint Black in concert Friday night, November 13th at Hard Rock Hotel and Casino?
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0: 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Awfully dry and awfully hot. Yeah, KVOO Big Country 99.5. The dark days of summers we've got going on. Hey, to cool you off, you can get inside the Wee Street Ice Center at 41st and Yale. 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

Big Country, 99.5 KVOO. The Who Dow check the Big Country radar. Those showers we had around the metro earlier this morning, moving on south around Shakota, along I-40 there, and just south of Henrietta. So another beautiful day. The Lord bless us with some showers. Won't help the drought for a while, but yeah, at least it's some kind of help. Hey, coming up on Friday night, October the 16th, don't forget Travis Tritt's going to be in concert inside the Cove at River Spirit Casino Resort. 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I got

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2: On the Creek Turnpike westbound in Broken Arrow, lane restrictions are causing delays just past 129th. Northbound 75, get ready. Slowdown starts at 121st into 96. I'm Randy Fuller with Oklahoma's own traffic.
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0: 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We are KVOO FM Henrietta, Tulsa. 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

0: KVOO, the voice of Oklahoma, 100 years of the best country music. Good morning, Nahudow, and today is... Yeah, today is National Radio Day. Oh, I tell you, as a kid, had my transistor radio tuning in all the old AM stations. Listened to WLS in Chicago, KMOX in St. Louis. 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
2: We'll have a slight chance of a few isolated showers and storms today. The best time would actually be through now into the lunch hour. Temperatures at noontime will be in the low to mid-90s, and highs today top out near 100. The breeze will feel nice out of the northeast. Overnight, more scattered showers and storms are possible that could linger through Friday. From the Bob Mills Weather Center, I'm News on 6 meteorologist Station Knight.
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15: You're going to spend about 15 minutes as you head out of Bixby toward the Creek Turnpike northbound on Memorial. This includes all signal light delays. Traffic is slowing down at 121st right now, northbound on 75. I'm Randy Fuller with Oklahoma's Own.
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Walker, if I could make a living, boy, I tell you, I love that song. Yeah, Big Country, 99.5 KVOO. We got our Thursday morning going on with the Who Dow, and we are recognizing hard-working blue-collar workers around Green Country with our blue-collar salute. Yeah, we're going to be surprising some blue-collar workers with a night out, including dinner on us and tickets to see Tanya Tucker in concert at the Hard Rock on November the 11th. Nothing better than to honor our blue-collar workers. So, yeah, if you want to nominate a blue-collar worker in your life, you can do that at KVOO.com for our blue-collar salute.

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0: Hey, are we going to see you at Lone Star in concert tomorrow night at the Tunes and Spoons Music and Chili Festival in Claremore, the Claremore Expo Center? 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

Sweet Martina McBride, only on KVOO, the voice of Oklahoma, Big Country 99.5 with the Who Dal, and keep it here this afternoon at 3:15. Our good buddy Tanner is going to give you another chance to win a pair of tickets to see Tim McGraw in concert at the Walmart Amphitheater in Rogers, Arkansas. That's coming up on Saturday night, September the 12th. Your chance to win that pair of tickets to see Tim McGraw in concert this afternoon at 3:15 with Tanner.

0: Good morning. We got our Thursday, August the 20th going on. Lots of schools starting again today around Green Country, Sand Springs, Claremore, and some of the other Green Country schools. Make sure you take your time in the school zones and don't speed, because those old police will get you. Hey, the Who Down want to wish happy birthday to a couple of my Facebook friends. Well, if you've ever eaten his barbecue there in Henrietta, it's one of the best. Harvey Rice. Harvey's Barbecue there in Henrietta, celebrating his 63rd birthday today. Another fella, a great guy and one of our fine local area Tulsa musicians. He plays bass, he plays drums, he plays a little bit of everything. My buddy Matt Martin, celebrating his 70th birthday today.
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2: We'll have a slight chance of a few isolated showers and storms today. The best time would actually be through now into the lunch hour. Temperatures at noontime will be in the low to mid-90s, and highs today top out near 100. The breeze will feel nice out of the northeast. Overnight, more scattered showers and storms are possible that could linger through Friday. From the Bob Mills Weather Center, I'm News on 6 Meteorologist.
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3: Northbound 75 looking much better through the roadwork at 96. Now just a brief delay. It is all clear southbound on 75 as you head out of Skytook toward downtown Tulsa about 20 minutes. I'm Randy Fuller with Oklahoma's Own Traffic.
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0: Oklahoma's own KVOO signed on the air in 1926. Celebrating 100 years of the voice of Oklahoma. We are KVOO FM Henrietta Tulsa. For the next few minutes, News on 6 Chief Meteorologist Travis Meyer is taking over your radio. 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
1: Hey, my pick for today is Jim Reeves, and we're going back to 1964. And he passed away at only 40 years young on an airplane crash, unfortunately. This was his last song. It did make it up to number two. It was called Welcome to My World. My mom sang this song all the time, and that's why it's on my radar right here on Big Country 99.5. Well.

I'm News on 6 Chief Meteorologist Travis Meyer, and that was What's on Trav's Radar. Hear it again at 1 o'clock this afternoon and 9 o'clock this evening on Big Country 99.5.

0: Country's biggest legends, Big Country, 99.5. The Hoot Owl, always scoping out great places for breakfast around Green Country. Let's head over to Sand Springs and the Crescent Cafe. And Cassie, what are your specials today, punk?
1: This morning we've got the Crescent Special, which comes with the two eggs and a choice of bacon, sausage, or ham. And you get a choice of pancakes, toast, or biscuits and gravy. And for the afternoon, we have our great meatloaf that we serve a ton of every Thursday.
0: Oh, boy. Sounds
1: and it
0: good.
1: Comes with, yes, it is. It's really good. It's one of our most popular items here.
0: Mm-hmm.
1: We have comes with two sides, a salad or soup, and it's only $7.95 or $8.25. So come on down, and we'll get you taken care of.
0: What kind of coffee you serve there at the Crescent Cafe in Sand Springs?
1: We serve a Farmer's Brothers coffee.
0: Oh, that's great coffee. Crescent Cafe in Sand Springs. And Cassie, tell them where you're located there, honey.
1: We are on the Prattville side of the south side of the river at 3417 South 113th West Avenue.
0: All right. So the Crescent Cafe for breakfast and sounds like lunch and dinner too, right?
1: we got it all.
0: You bet.
1: We'll get you taken care of.
0: All right. Well, Cassie, we're going to send them all your way here from Big Country 99.5, sweetheart.
1: All right. Thank you. You guys have a great day.
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Toby Keith, and he is part of the 100-year history of KVOO Big Country 99.5. And we miss Toby Keith every day, but his music lives on here. Welcome to your Thursday morning with the Who, Dow. And part of our 100-year history is some of the KVOO merchandise, limited edition, you can get at the Nut House. Between Catoosa and Claremore on Old Route 66. Yeah, they have it there for you. It's free. It's limited edition. One per person, please. Really some great KVOO swag for you to check out at the Nut House. And while you're there, make sure you go there for lunch. They have great sandwiches and such at the Nut House in Claremore. So, yeah, details for you online at KVOO.com.

KVOO Big Country, 99.5 Tulsa Time. The gentle giant, Don Williams. What's going on with daylight savings time? Well, the most recent development is that President Trump wants the Senate to push that through for the Sun Protection Act, where we don't have to change our clocks ever again. Come on, the Senate. Thank you to President Trump for wanting the Senate to push that through. Daylight Savings Time Act, Sunshine Act. Hopefully.

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St. Louis, our friends listening online at KVOO.com with who now? 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

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Big Country weather from News on 6 Chief Meteorologist Travis Martin. The News on 6 Oklahoma weather experts. A lingering chance of showers and thunderstorms through the noon hour. Today's high about 100. More chances of showers and thunderstorms that could linger into tonight and tomorrow morning. 102 tomorrow, 100 on Saturday, 98 on Sunday with another chance of showers and thunderstorms Sunday night.

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0: KVOO Big Country 99.5 with the Hood. Al, congratulations once again to Colton Cartwright from Drum Right. Earlier this morning, he won a pair of tickets to see Clint Black in concert from the Hood, Al. And Clint's going to be in concert coming up on Friday night, November the 13th at Hard Rock Hotel and Casino. The Hood, Al, will give you another chance to win a pair of tickets to see Clint Black in concert tomorrow morning at 7:15.
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We are KVOO FM Henrietta, Tulsa. 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

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This is KC on KVLO. And, you know, the Born and Raised Festival up in Pryor, incredible event. Tons of great country artists, old, new. They kick it off with a bluegrass night the night before. But Thursday night, the 17th, Tracy Lawrence is going to be there kicking off the Born and Raised Festival in Pryor, US of A. Here's If the Good Die Young from Tracy, KVLO.

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live tomorrow morning. Another chance to win Clint Black tickets. He's going to be here in November, November 13th to be exact, at Hard Rock. Listen to the Hoot Owl at 7:15 tomorrow morning to win. So you can go see this guy for free. Here's a good run of bad luck. KBOL.

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0: Waylon and Willie at KVOO, Big Country 99.5. I'm KC. So you've heard me talk about the Specs mission before, right? Dr. Jeff Long giving away an eye exam and a free pair of glasses every single day to somebody that needs it. So I just Googled, what's the main reason people don't get their eyes checked? For me, it's just procrastination. I'm like, I'll get to it one day. This says the number one reason is the perception they don't need an eye exam because their vision feels fine. Then financial constraints. Yeah, a lot of people don't have vision insurance. It sounds expensive. Fear and anxiety. And what it says, one of the big things it says is that, you know, people assume that you can see clearly-ish and it's fine, not thinking about eye diseases like glaucoma and things like that that develop slowly. And a really good eye exam like he does at, you know, Dr. Jeff Long's Children and Family Eye Care, it detects all of these things. So if this is you, or if you know somebody that puts things off like this for these reasons, nominate them or yourself at KVOO.com for that free eye exam, free pair of glasses from Doc Long. It's KVOO.com, right in the middle at the top. It says, give the gift of sight. Go click on it. We'll check the weather forecast. Then I'm going to play John Michael Montgomery and George Jones, too.
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11: We'll have a slight chance of a few isolated showers and storms today. The best time would actually be through now into the lunch hour. Temperatures at noontime will be in the low to mid-90s, and highs today top out near 100. The breeze will feel nice out of the northeast. Overnight, more scattered showers and storms are possible that could linger through Friday. From the Bob Mills Weather Center, I'm News on 6 Meteorologist Stacia Knight.
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0: Kenny Chesney, KVLO, Big Country 99.5. This is KC. And I crack it up. I just saw on newson6.com, Tess Monty did this interview. By the way, side note, I am a huge Tess Monty fan. I think she's awesome on News on 6. You know, she lives out in the country, not too far from me out there in Creek County. But she hunts and fishes and noodles. Anyway, she's so cool. But this interview cracked me up because I always wonder who enters their dogs in ugly dog contests. And she had a woman from Broken Arrow with her dog, Otto, who just placed third in a world's ugliest dog contest out in California. Got a $2,000 prize and a trophy. And Otto's just so cute. Got a lot going on there with the face and the mouth. He's cute. Check it out. Just go to newson6.com. It's right there on the homepage. Neil McCoy, Jonah Messina, and Mr. Garth Brooks coming up.
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It's KC. 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Happy National Radio Day. 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Here's Jody Messina. Stand beside me.

0: 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The great thing about being from Oklahoma is whatever country music's singing about, you're living it every day.
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This is KC, and this is the home of Straight at 8 every morning at 8 a.m. with the Hoot Owl, and at night at 8 p.m. with Johnny. Back-to-back George Strait songs. You've got to listen, because a lot of times you'll hear something you haven't heard in forever. Maybe even some deep cuts you've never heard from the King. Well, here's I Just Want to Dance with You from George, KVOO.

Buzz Dolly on KBOO, Big Country 99.5. This is KC. And I was just looking at my email from Trav. Travis Meyer, he titled it, all in caps, Another Thermal Thursday. But there's bad news and good news. Bad news is hot, 100 degrees, about 4 o'clock this afternoon, heat index really high. Good news is, he says, it's not a record hot today. So that's good. 100 degrees. But we're not breaking a record. Here's Alan Jackson living.

This is Billy Ray on Big Country 99.5. KBOO, I'm KC. It's August the 20th. What interesting things happened on this date back in the day? A couple things stuck out to me. It was, 1974, 52 years ago. Nolan Ryan, you know, he started with the Mets and won a World Series back in the, 60s, 69? Then he went to the Angels, and when he was on the Angels, he became the first major league pitcher to have a fastball clocked at over 100 miles per hour on this date back in 1974. Oh, and this is an interesting one, too. 49 years ago, in 1977, the U.S. launched Voyager 2, which is an unmanned spacecraft that had a 12-inch gold-plated phonograph record on it that scientists hoped that aliens would find and play on their turntables to learn about Earth. It had greetings in 55 different languages, nature sounds, samples of music, including Mozart, Beethoven, and Chuck Berry's Johnny B. Good. Cool, right? What else happened on this date in country music history? Well, you'll find out next. Johnny's Country Music Minutes right after Reba on KBOO.

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1: Born today in 1923 in Texas is James Travis Reeves, who became known as Jim Reeves, Gentleman Jim. He charted records from the 50s to the 80s and became a well-known practitioner of the Nashville sound. Reeves scored over 10 number ones and died in a plane crash in 1964 at age 40. He's a member of both the Country Music and Texas Country Music Halls of Fame. Born today in 1935 in Texas was Justin Tubb,

0: the oldest son of legendary country singer Ernest Tubb. Born in 1977 in Texas as Aaron Watson. In 2015, he made history when he released The Underdog, making him the first solo male artist to debut a number one in the Billboard Top Country Album chart with a self-released, independently distributed, and promoted album. 1981, American A&R director and record producer Lee Gillette passed away at the age of 66. 1982, Alabama released Close Enough to Perfect as the third single from the album Mountain Music. That was the eighth in a string of 21 consecutive number one singles. And in 2021, American country music singer, songwriter, and short story author Tom T. Hall died from a self-inflicted gunshot wound to the head. He wrote 12 number one songs, with 26 reaching the top 10, including the number one pop crossover hit Harper Valley PTA. I'm Johnny with your Big Country 99.5 KVOO Country Music Minute.
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4: We'll have a slight chance of a few isolated showers and storms today. The best time would actually be through now into the lunch hour. Temperatures at noontime will be in the low to mid 90s, and highs today top out near 100. The breeze will feel nice out of the northeast. Overnight, more scattered showers and storms are possible that could linger through Friday. From the Bob Mills Weather Center, I'm News on 6 Meteorologist Stacia Knight.
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Did you register your team yet for the Lucky 13 Bass Tournament? 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And you can join us for prizes and, of course, honoring the legacy of Billy Parker, who started this tournament. $13,000 for match weight, $1,300 to 13th place, $1,000 for big bass, his raffles and all that stuff. So go register your team right now, KVOO, for the Lucky 13 Bass Tournament. And thanks to Wagner Chamber of Commerce, of course. They're excellent hosting that out at Fort Gibson. Here's David Frizzell and Shelley West, KVOO. There's

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0: There's Sarah Evans at KBLO, Big Country 99.5. I'm KC, and it's Throwback Thursday. Did you see the picture up on our Facebook page? It's so good, of Jimmy Wilson's Catfish String Band. You know what? I'll play a little Jimmy Wilson in the background while I tell you this story. Let me get the needle on the record here. This is Jimmy Wilson's Catfish String Band with Argentine Rag from 1929. You know, they the picture is great because it says Johnson's Farm, Polecat Creek. Jimmy's sitting on a KVOO barrel. And they would do their show, their live show, from South Poplar there in Sepulpa. And in 1926, they started on the air KFRU in Bristow, which was KVOO, and became that. And I love the story that David Webb told in the comments section. You could read it, but I kind of want to read it to you because it's so great. He said that Gene Hetherington, had a photo in his office at KVOO that said Polecat String Band. Gene Autry came by KVOO when he was inducted into the Oklahoma Hall of Fame. And he went from cubicle to cubicle and office to office talking to everybody at the station. He walked into Gene's office and saw that picture. He said, "Where did you get that photo?" He said, "I found an old scrapbook here at KVOO." And he said, "That was my very first band," and pointed to himself in the photo. Amazing. Yep, that was Gene Autry's first band, Jimmy's Catfish String Band. Go check out the photo. It's amazing on our Facebook page. Brooks and Dunn, Mark Chestnut, Loretta Lynn coming up.
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0: KVOO, Big Country 99.5. This is KC. And in less than, I don't know, about 20, 25 minutes or so, I'm going to be hooking you up with that Wee Street Ice Center Family Fun Pack. Yesterday, I forgot the woman that won. I forgot her name. But we were talking about it, and she'd never been there. She was really excited to go to Puck's Sports Bar and Grill. And it includes a $30 gift card to Puck's, a $20 arcade card, and two skate passes. And she'd never been there. And I said, man, with it being this hot outside, just walking into Wee Street Ice Center is incredible. Let alone Puck's is a blast. It's just great. So right at about 10 after 12, I'll hook you up with that, okay? Right now, Mark Chestnut, Too Cold at Home, is on KBOO.
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Loretta Lana, KVOO, Big Country 99.5. This is KC, and coming up at noon, the national anthem, like I do every day here on my show. Today, I'm going to play somebody that I actually got to meet one time. Before I went into radio in Chicago, I was an actor. I was on stage, musical theater and stuff, and I worked with this person's son, who was incredibly talented, great singer and performer. The apple didn't fall far from the Greenwood tree. I used to work with Ted Greenwood in Chicago. I'm going to play his dad's version of the anthem. Yes, Mr. Lee Greenwood, coming up at noon. Here's Hank Jr., Born to Boogie on KVOO.

Oklahoma's own KVOO signed on the air in 1926. Celebrating 100 years of the voice of Oklahoma. We are KVOO-FM Henrietta, Tulsa. Tulsa time is 12 o'clock. Stuart Martin Kubota brings you our national anthem. As America celebrates 250 years of freedom, sacrifice, and the spirit that built this country, we pause to honor the red, white, and blue on Big Country 99.5 KVO.

That Alison Krauss, man, she's incredible. Alison Krauss in Union Station there on KVOO. You know, she is one of the most decorated artists in Grammy history. She has 27 Grammy Awards from 46 nominations. She's fourth overall for the most Grammy wins of all time. Incredible. And this dude, he's had 59 nominations. He's won 12, but he's also got the Grammy Legend Award from 1990. Got the Lifetime Achievement Award in 2000, and he keeps living, keeps making great music, bringing out new albums, still touring. It's Willie. He's on the road again. KVOO, Big Country 99.5. On the road.

VOO, there's Clint Black. Remember, tomorrow morning, the Hoot Owl has Clint Black tickets for you at about 7:15, so you go see him on us out at Hard Rock. I'm KC. I have got a really fun giveaway right now. Give your family a little bit of a break from all this amazing heat that we have here in Oklahoma in August. I've got the Wheat Street Ice Center Family Fun Pack. This is two free skate passes, a $20 arcade card. Oh, the arcade. They've got, what's it called? My buddy and I always used to play it. We call it Whiz because that's the sound the ball makes, the golf. Golden Tee. Golden Tee. Oh, it's so fun. Anyway, the arcade card and $30 to Puck's Sports Bar and Grill. 918-879-9999. If you're the ninth caller, you've got my Wheat Street Ice Center Family Fun Pack. KVOO. 879-9999. 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

0: That's Clay Walker on KVOO Big Country 99.5. This is KC. I've got my Wee Street Family Fun Pack to give away for the Ice Center. Hi, it's KVOO. Who's this?
1: Hi, this is Angela.
0: Angela, what are you doing today?
1: I am headed to my daughter's house so we can go shopping.
0: Oh, that's fun.
1: Am I caller number 9?
0: Oh, yeah, you are absolutely caller number 9. Angela.
1: Really?
0: Yes.
1: Oh, that's awesome.
0: Have you ever been to Wee Street Ice Center?
1: No, I haven't.
0: Oh, Angela, first of all, with it being 1,000 degrees outside, just walking in is incredible because there's two ice rinks.
1: I can't even imagine.
0: It's awesome. It's like opening up the refrigerator door. But what's so great is you've got two skate passes. You've got $20 for the arcade. You've got a $30 to Puck's Sports Bar and Grill, which is right upstairs between the two rinks, and they've got great drinks and food. I hope you have so much fun there, Angela.
1: That is awesome. Thank you so much.
0: You're welcome. Well, I appreciate you listening to KVOO today. Have so much fun shopping with your daughter.
1: Well, thank you so much.
0: You're welcome. Hold on. I'll get the rest of your info. Don't go anywhere, okay?
1: Okay. Thank you.
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7: We'll have a slight chance of a few isolated showers and storms today. The best time would actually be through now into the lunch hour. Temperatures at noontime will be in the low to mid-90s, and highs today top out near 100. The breeze will feel nice out of the northeast. Overnight, more scattered showers and storms are possible that could linger through Friday. From the Bob Mills Weather Center, I'm News on 6 Meteorologist Station Knight.
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0: voice, Bert and Gosden on KVOL, Big Country 99.5. I'm KC, and this is so great. There's somebody posted online. It was a marketing person for concerts, and she's talking directly to Gen Xers, which, if you were born between 1965 and 1980, you're a Gen Xer. So, you're 46 to 61. You'll love what this guy responded with. There's a comedian that responded with what would make Gen Xers get back to concerts. I think you'll relate to some of it. It's pretty great. I'll play it for you in about 5 minutes. Here's Toby Keith. I love this bar, KVOL.
1: We got winners. We got losers. Chain smokers and boozers. And we got yuppies. We got bikers. We've got

From oil booms to potholes, KVOO's seen it all. Celebrating 100 years of the voice of Oklahoma. 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

0: Yoakum and KVOO, Big Country 99.5. Dwight was over at River Spirit just not that long ago, a few months ago. Do you get out to concerts much? And depending on your age, this is really funny. If you're a Gen Xer, so your age between 46 and 61, I believe, is the year. Yeah, if you were born between 65 and 80, you're a Gen Xer. And this woman, who's a marketing person for a concert venue, said Gen Xers are really hard to get to come out to concerts, and she doesn't know why. So she wanted to ask, what will get you out there? And this comedian, Dan Regan, he responded with some ideas. Here, I'm going to play the whole thing for you. Check it out.
1: Like, help me out here. What is it going to take to get you guys going out again?
2: 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You ready? First, physical tickets. No more of this scanning thingy stuff. We panicked that it's not going to scan at the venue. We're not going to have cell service. It's too much pressure. Plus, we like to save the stub as a souvenir so we can tape it to our mirror when we get home.
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1: Do we need to put chairs in the venue? Do you need chairs?
2: 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Padded chairs with a back. None of those stools or high chairs. Our sciatic can't deal with that. 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Because we most likely took a nap before we got there and already calculated what time we're going to bed that night. If they're late, we have to do math and recalculate. If it's spring or summer, it should start no later than 3 p.m. so we could be home by 6 p.m. That is huge, because it will still be light out, and we don't have to worry about driving home in the dark. And this may ruffle some Gen X feathers, but lock all cell phones in those protective padded cases so we can't access them during the show. Because I'm there to see the band, not 20,000 amateur photographers who are going to post it on social media. I hope this helps.
0: Oh, I love that. Alan Jackson, Highway 101.

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0: KVOO, Big Country 99.5, I'm KC. I always love to hear how bands got their name. Naming a band is a big thing. And Highway 101, back in the 80s, 84, when they formed out in California, which Pacific Coast Highway, PCH, is Highway 101. And Paulette Carlson, who's the lead singer, is from Minnesota, and there was a Highway 101 there. So they thought about that. But before that, they had a couple different options at Warner Records. The Last Chance Cafe was one of the names they were going to go by. Borderline was another name. And for a few months at Warner Records, they were just known as the band with no name. Here is the band with no name, Highway 101, Whiskey If You Were a Woman, KVOO.
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This is KC. And City of Bixby, if you live in Bixby, do you see the notice last night? City of Bixby put it up on their website, bixbyok.gov. A mandatory water conservation notice. Got to save some water. So you can only water your lawn or your flowers and all that stuff on alternating days. Odd-numbered addresses, Monday, Wednesday, Friday. Even-numbered, Tuesday, Thursday, Saturday. No outdoor watering on Sundays. It's limited to the hours of 6 p.m. to 6 a.m., which is good. You don't want to water stuff during the middle of the day anyway. You'd burn it. No car washing or hosing down outdoor areas either. Limited water. Going to try to save some until we get some rain. We could really use some rain. Travis Meyer, speaking of another dude that would love to have some rain, too, out on his ranch. He's coming in at 1 o'clock like he does every day. What's on Trav's radar? He's going to share some great country song with you at 1. Here's Kenny Chesney. I Go Back on KBOL. Checking.

0: Amazon, KVOO, signed on the air in 1926, celebrating 100 years of the voice of Oklahoma. We are KVOO FM Henrietta, Tulsa. For the next few minutes, News on 6 Chief Meteorologist Travis Meyer is taking over your radio. 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
1: Hey, my pick for today is Jim Reeves, and we're going back to 1964, and he passed away at only 40 years young on an airplane crash, unfortunately. This was his last song. It did make it up to number two. It was called Welcome to My World. My mom sang this song all the time, and that's why it's on my radar right here on Big Country 99.5. Well.

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I'm KC, and the Blue Collar Salute is on at our website, KVLO.com. 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

That's Chris Young, KBOO, Big Country, 99.5. I'm KC. It is Vince Gill night at the Cove at River Spirit. Vince Gill, hopefully you got your tickets. It sold out so fast. One person that definitely has her tickets, the biggest Vince Gill fan I've ever met in my life, Leanne Taylor from News on 6. Did you hear her yesterday? She was on the air with Tanner in the afternoon. She's like, kind of crazy Vince Gill fan. She took tomorrow off, first of all, so she can go to the concert tonight. But it's great. She sits down with Tanner, and he has her blind rank 5 different Vince Gill songs, like Go Rest High on That Mountain, Liza Jane.

0: in one more last chance. Don't let our love start slipping away. And I still believe in you. She blind ranks them. It's great. The video's up on our Facebook page. Go check out the biggest Vince Gill fan ever. Speaking of News on 6, we're going to check out weather next from those cats upstairs in the Weather Center. Shenandoah, Mary Chapin Carpenter, and Randy Travis coming up too.
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15: We'll have a slight chance of a few isolated showers and storms today. The best time would actually be through now into the lunch hour. Temperatures at noontime will be in the low to mid-90s, and highs today top out near 100. The breeze will feel nice out of the northeast. Overnight, more scattered showers and storms are possible that could linger through Friday. From the Bob Mills Weather Center, I'm News on 6 meteorologist Stacia Knight.
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There's Shenandoah. KVOO, Big Country 99.5. I'm KC. It's almost time for the Muskogee Hot Air Balloon Festival tomorrow and Saturday. Do you know Caitlin Butts? Okay, so Caitlin Butts, she's from Tulsa. She did musical theater and stuff in Tulsa and then became this huge country artist. And Lainey Wilson took her out on tour. And she's got that classic country sound. She's hilarious. She's so talented. She's playing tomorrow night at the Hot Air Balloon Festival. I cannot believe it. Caitlin Butts is going to be on stage tomorrow night in Muskogee with Red Dirt Rangers. They're going to be there, too. She's doing an acoustic show. So get out to the festival and definitely see Caitlin Butts. You will love her. Here's Mary Chapin Carpenter, KVOO.

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0: There's Randy Travis and KBOO, Big Country 99.5. I'm KC. I've got a good, quick, dumb criminal story for you. This woman, Jill Brown, she's a 45-year-old woman in Iowa, and she works for the United States Post Office. And she started stealing people's mail. What? Particularly, rebates to Menards. Do you know what Menards is? We don't have them in Oklahoma. I think there's some in Kansas, but we had them when I was growing up in Chicago. It's like a Lowe's or Home Depot. It's a home improvement place. They always had the best jingle. Save big money at Menards. But she would get these rebates. Oh, and she'd get their receipts they were sending in for the rebates. And she would cash them in. And then customers were like, hey, I didn't get my rebate. Menards like, oh, no, it's been sent out. I guess she just really loves home improvement. Not much anymore. She's arrested. Isn't that a federal crime, stealing people's mail, especially if you work for the U.S. Post Office? I don't know. Garth Brooks, Josh Turner, Alabama, and Kenny Rogers coming up on KVOO.
1: 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And you can score some ice cold Coors Light in honor of a century of KVOO. We've been the soundtrack to Oklahoma for 100 years. And now

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Garth Brooks. We'll find out next week the next city on his arena tour, because tickets go on sale tomorrow for his Washington, D.C. dates. And then after that happens, then next week he'll release what the next city is on that Blame It All on My Roots tour. Hopefully, it's Tulsa, Oklahoma. Garth, if you're listening, which I know you listen to KBOO, please, Tulsa's on it's going to be on your tour, right? Here's Josh Turner, Why Don't We Just Dance? It's KBOO Big Country 99.5. Baby.

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The Johns at KVLO, Big Country 99.5. This is KC. Did you see AB on the news last night? News on 6, they talked about her donut. So this is so cool. It was AB's birthday. And our friends over at Super Secret Donuts, Milton, who makes the best donuts I've ever had in my life, they made a donut just for AB. Her favorite is a custard-filled, light, fluffy donut with powdered sugar. And she's like, you can only really get them in Oklahoma City or Dallas. And yeah, it's been all over social media. And I guess today's the day. You can go over to Super Secret Donut at Mother Road Market, the Airstream, and get the AB donut. Oh, AB's the best. Everybody loves AB. Here's George Strait. I can still make Cheyenne. KVOO. Her telephone.

Larry Gatlin and his brothers on KBOO, Big Country 99.5. So at about 3:15, Tanner has tickets for you. Tanner is going to give you free tickets to go see Tim McGraw. September 12th, Walmart Amp over in Rogers, Arkansas. Wins a free tickets to go see a legend. Here he is with Everywhere, KBOO.

Shania Twain on KBOO, Big Country 99.5. This is KC. It's August the 20th. Here's an interesting thing that happened on this date back in the day. It's 29 years ago, 1997, that the state of Alabama dedicated a 50-mile stretch of Interstate 65 from Montgomery to the boyhood home of Hank Williams in Georgiana, renamed the section Hank Williams Memorial Lost Highway. What else happened in country music history on August the 20th? Johnny knows. He's got your Country Music Minute after Sammy Kershaw on KBOO, Big Country 99.5.

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1: Born today in 1923 in Texas is James Travis Reeves, who became known as Jim Reeves, Gentleman Jim. He charted records from the 50s to the 80s and became a well-known practitioner of the Nashville sound. Reeves scored over 10 number ones and died in a plane crash in 1964 at age 40. He's a member of both the Country Music and Texas Country Music Halls of Fame. Born today in 1935 in Texas was Justin Tubb, the oldest son of legendary country singer Ernest Tubb. Born in 1977 in Texas is Aaron Watson. In 2015, he made history when he released The Underdog, making him the first solo male artist to debut a number one on the Billboard Top Country Album chart with a self-released, independently distributed, and promoted album. 1981, American A&R director and record producer Lee Gillette passed away at the age of 66. 1982, Alabama released Close Enough to Perfect as the third single from the album Mountain Music. That was the eighth in a string of 21 consecutive number one singles. And in 2021, American country music singer-songwriter and short story author Tom T. Hall died from a self-inflicted gunshot wound to the head. He wrote 12 number one songs, with 26 reaching the top 10, including the number one pop crossover hit Harper Valley PTA. I'm Johnny with your Big Country 99.5 KVOO Country Music Minute.
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24: We'll have a slight chance of a few isolated showers and storms today. The best time would actually be through now into the lunch hour. Temperatures at noontime will be in the low to mid-90s, and highs today top out near 100. The breeze will feel nice out of the northeast. Overnight, more scattered showers and storms are possible that could linger through Friday. From the Bob Mills Weather Center, I'm News on 6 meteorologist Stacia Knight.
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Chestnut of KVOO. Big Country 99.5. I'm KC. And you know, Billy Parker started that Lucky 13 Bass Tournament 26 years ago. 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Here's Earl Thomas Conley. It's the third.

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saw the old man's face. Front page obituary. He was a millionaire. He left his fortune to some guy he barely knew. His kids were mad as hell.

0: 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This is KC. Are you on the YouTube Oklahoma Zone channel? Do you subscribe to it? It's so great. Our friends upstairs, News on 6, and our friends down in Oklahoma City, News 9. There's so many things in there. You can just scroll down and see, you know, up to date weather forecasts, the news. My favorite is the sports section. 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Oklahoma Zone. Little Texas, Gary Allen, Willie Nelson, George Strait on the way too on Oklahoma Zone, KVOO.
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0: Little Texas, KVOO, Big Country 99.5. I'm KC, and Gary Allen will be at the Hard Rock on November 6th. Hard Rock Hotel and Casino, Hard Rock Live stage. If you have any questions on who's coming and where they're coming and when they're coming, click on events on our app. It's a great way to, like, make your schedule, plan out some weekends, some date nights, but definitely get tickets to see Gary Allen live. Here's her man from Gary on KVOO.
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0: KBOO, Big Country 99.5. This is KC, the unofficial mayor of Bristow, so I better get back there and do my unofficial duties there in Creek County. Tanner's coming in. Oh, remember, 3:15. He's got your Tim McGraw tickets. Tim McGraw going to the Walmart app, and you can go for free on Tanner and KBOO. Have a beautiful rest of your Thursday. I'll see you tomorrow on Friday.
1: Yes.
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0: Oklahoma zone, KVOO, signed on the air in 1926. Celebrating 100 years of the voice of Oklahoma. We are KVOO FM Henrietta, Tulsa. 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
1: Hey, what's going on? I'm Tanner. Appreciate you hanging out this afternoon. We're getting the show started today with a song from Brooks and Dunn that Kix Brooks is actually singing lead on. And this was the only Kix-led song that made it to number one. But still, it's one of my favorites. And it was on top of the chart on this day in 1995 on KVOO. Here's You're Gonna Miss Me When I'm Gone.
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tractors right there at Tulsa Zone. It's Big Country 99.5 KVOO. All right, we need to give away some more of these Tim McGraw tickets. They're up for grabs right now and going to Caller 9. Now, this is going to be a little road trip for you because he's actually playing over in Rogers, Arkansas, the Walmart Amp on Saturday, September 12th. But if you've never seen Tim before, let me tell you, it's definitely going to be worth the road trip. And I'll take care of your admission right now if you're Caller 9. I've got a pair of tickets for you. 918-879-9999. Give me a call. And good luck. Here's the great Keith Whitley. I know.

0: John Anderson right there. It's swinging on Big Country 99.5 KVOO. And let's get us a winner now for these Tim McGraw tickets. Hello, who's this?
1: My name's Rochelle. I'm from Pryor.
0: Hey, Rochelle, what are you up to out in Pryor today?
1: Headed to the ag barn to take care of goats.
0: Well, guess what? You're a winner. You're caller 9.
1: Awesome.
0: Yeah, you're going to see Tim McGraw over in Rogers, Arkansas at the Walmart Amp on September 12th, and you got a pair of tickets, so who's going with you?
1: My husband.
0: Of course. What's his name?
1: Calvin.
0: Well, y'all are going to have a blast. Congratulations, Rochelle. Thank you for listening. I've got one final pair of tickets up for grabs at 3:15 tomorrow afternoon.
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24: We'll have a slight chance of a few isolated showers and storms today. The best time would actually be through now into the lunch hour. Temperatures at noontime will be in the low to mid 90s, and highs today top out near 100. The breeze will feel nice out of the northeast. Overnight, more scattered showers and storms are possible that could linger through Friday. From the Bob Mills Weather Center, I'm News on 6 Meteorologist Stacia Knight.
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Country 99.5 KVOO. Well, if you missed it, there's this really cool show that's going to be airing on CBS this weekend. It involves Taylor Sheridan and some rodeo action. So count me in on that. I'll tell you more info in about 5 or 6 minutes. Right now, it's the

0: It's Tracy Byrd on Big Country 99.5 KVOO. So if you missed it, CBS just announced a live event that's going to be airing this weekend. It sounds incredible. So it's executive produced by Taylor Sheridan. Of course, you know him from Yellowstone and Landman, Tulsa King, all those awesome shows. And this is going to be called The Run for a Million, which is a horse reining competition that they describe as a fast-paced equestrian competition where 16 riders guide horses through a precise pattern of circles, spins, and stops in pursuit of reigning's highest honor and a $1 million prize. Now, there's a few people from Oklahoma actually going to be competing on this show. Danny Tremblay, who's from Marietta, Gabriel Borges from Ardmore, Trevor Deer from Purcell, and then Mirko Mitty from Norman. So that'll be airing this coming Sunday night, 7 o'clock on Channel 6. Make sure you keep an eye out for that. The Run for a Million. We're back in a bit with Clint Black, the Kentucky Headhunters, and Jerry Reed. So hang on.
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0: Well, the summer heat is still hanging on across Green Country and water temperatures are climbing, but there are still some good fishing opportunities out there this week. At Caw Lake, water temperature is up to 93 degrees. And largemouth and spotted bass are good on buzzbaits, crankbaits, spinnerbaits, and topwater lures around coves and rocks. Striped bass, hybrids, and white bass are also good around the main lake, points, riprap, and below the dam. Over at Keystone, largemouth bass are good on crankbaits and plastic baits around brush and points. Blue and channel catfish are excellent on cut bait and shad around the dam and main lake. Crappie are fair around brush structure. At Spavinaw, bass and crappie are fair on crankbaits, spinnerbaits, jigs, and minnows around the main lake, points, brush, and docks. And if you're looking to beat the heat, the lower Illinois River is still running around 72 degrees with fair trout fishing below the dam and along the shorelines. That's your KVOO Fish and Hole forecast.
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West line open in about 6 minutes. So start getting a song in mind that I could play for you. Make sure you got your phone nearby, too, because I certainly want to hear from you. Right now, it's Aaron Tippin. This is KVOO.

Country 99.5 KVOO. Well, give me a call if you got a song you want to hear. That request line is open now, and I'm looking for your requests so that we can do one for you, one for me, here in a few minutes at 4 o'clock. And that's where I play a song for you, but then I follow it up with a song for me. Something I'm feeling and something I want to hear, but I try to go off of your song and kind of match the vibe and the style of yours with that song I pick. So it's a fun challenge, but I cannot get this done without your request. 918-879-9999. Give me a

0: Oklahoma's own KVOO signed on the air in 1926. Celebrating 100 years of the voice of Oklahoma. We are KVOO FM Henrietta, Tulsa. 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
1: All right, it's time for one for you, one for me. And we're heading to the phones. Hello.
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1: Why this song, Kyle?
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1: Awesome. Well, we will see you there. I've got your song on now, and then after this, I'll play something for me. It's Big Country 99.5 KVOO.

Big Country 99.5 KVOO. We're doing one for you, one for me. And that's for you, Kyle, up in Vinita. It's When I Call Your Name from Vince Gill. And now it's my turn to pick out a song. So Kyle said he's going to see Vince Gill tonight at River Spirit. And I figure that's a good excuse to do another Vince Gill song. Here's another one of my favorites of his. This is Don't Let Our Love Start Slipping Away on KVOO.

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Big Country 99.5 KVOO. So if you missed it, this was just announced earlier today. Brent Venables has agreed to a new deal with the Sooners. It's a six-year contract averaging $10.5 million a year. By the way, the countdown is on. We're just 15 days away till OU kicks off their football season. Got Oklahoma's own Mel McDaniel on now. This is KVOO. Down home.

0: Oklahoma's own Garth Brooks, and rumor has it that was the very first song he ever recorded. Not counting you, it's Big Country 99.5 KVOO. And you know our connection with Garth is that KVOO was one of the first radio stations to ever play music from Garth Brooks. We learned that this year with our 100th anniversary celebration. Now, along with that, we're posting Throwback Thursday pictures on our Facebook page each Thursday. And today's picture, you may want to go check this out. It's really cool. It takes us all the way back to 1930. And one of the earliest musical groups that was on the radio in Oklahoma was Jimmy Wilson's Catfish String Band. Now, if you go look at this picture, it's really cool because you'll notice there's a sign that says Johnson's Farm at Polecat Creek. And then there's a barrel that Jimmy Wilson is sitting on, and it says KVOO on it. Now, if you go to the comments, my buddy David Webb was sharing a story about how Gene Autry one time came to KVOO. This was, I think, back in the 90s. Gene Autry stopped by to visit with Billy Parker, and he saw a picture that was on the wall somewhere of Jimmy Wilson's Catfish String Band, and Gene Autry said, "That was my very first band," and pointed at himself in that picture. So if you want to go check that out, that is over on our Facebook page at Big Country 99.5. We're back in a bit with Brooks and Dunn, the Zach Brown Band, and Charlie Pride.
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2: It's been another hot day across the area, but there is a 30% chance of a shower or thunderstorm tonight and early tomorrow morning. Look for lows tonight down to 75. 102 tomorrow afternoon. We go back to a heat advisory. And for our Saturday, hot. Look for an isolated thunderstorm chance. Afternoon high around 102. Should be about 98 on Sunday. From the Bob Mills Weather Center. I'm meteorologist Travis Meyer.
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16: Overall traffic flow looking really good throughout the Tulsa Metro. It is a little sluggish southbound on 169 in between I-44 and the BA, and a brief delay southbound 75 and 96. I'm Randy Fuller with Oklahoma's Own Traffic.
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Big Country 99.5 KVOO. We're fixing to hear from Andy O, Gene, and Sonny with our Throwback Thursday segment. Taking it back to one of their bits back in the day. And this one was actually when Tracy Lawrence was a guest on the air with them. So that's coming up in about 5 minutes. Right now it's Charlie Pride.

0: This year, KVOO is celebrating 100 years. And on this Throwback Thursday, we're looking back at some unforgettable moments from the past century and paying tribute to the voices that shaped generations. Here's Andy O, Gene, and Sonny.
1: 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Tracy Lawrence versus Trace Adkins.
2: Ooh.
3: Oh, well, I know where he's been injured a couple of times.
1: He had his nipple bit off by a beaver.
3: Well, he got shot.
1: Accident.
3: He's been shot, too.
1: I know.
3: We've both been shot. But
1: you've been shot?
3: Yeah, I got shot four times. But anyway,
1: You can't just skirt over that. Who shot you?
3: I got mugged.
1: I got mugged in Nashville. Yeah. I remember that.
2: Did you really?
3: Yeah.
1: It was in Nashville.
3: Yeah, it was.
1: Where were you, downtown?
3: Right there at the Shoney's. Don't go to the Shoney's.
1: Had a senior citizen that didn't get their free for their birthday. Taking out on Trace. Tracy. All right, so Trace Adkins and you, what do you think? Arm wrestling, let's say.
3: He'd probably beat me arm wrestling.
1: All right, what about Trace Adkins and Rodney Aikens? Rodney Adkins.
2: Yeah.
1: Who'd win that? Rodney. Okay, what about Rodney?
2: He's scrapper.
1: What about Rodney Adkins and if he were still alive, Chet Adkins?
3: Rodney Adkins.
1: Okay, what about Rodney Adkins versus Clay Aikens?
3: Rodney Adkins.
1: That would be a slaughter. Who would win the arm wrestling?
3: What about Chet Atkins and Clay Aikens? I think Chet can take him.
1: Maybe even his current state. Little Jimmy Atkins and Clay Aikens.

0: everybody, and howdy, Johnny Ryan. These are pretty close to the words you would have heard on KVOO at the beginning of a live broadcast during the noon hour from this stage at Kane's Ballroom in Tulsa.
1: There is a time in Tulsa when the whole state stopped at noon because Bob Wills and his Texas Playboys were live from Kane's Ballroom on KVOO. That broadcast didn't just entertain. It helped shape the sound of Western Swing and put Oklahoma on the musical map. And now, 100 years later, we're celebrating the legacy that started it all. The artists, the moments, and the memories that made KVOO the voice of Oklahoma.
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1: 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And the next one just getting started.
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1: Big Country traffic from the Mullen Plumbing Traffic Center.
2: Eastbound BA a little slow heading out of downtown, coming off the IDL, but everything clears up pretty quick. Eastbound on I-44, expect delays due to road work on your way to Catoosa. Southbound 75, it is stopped down into 96. I'm Randy Fuller with Oklahoma's own traffic.
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1: 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Hey, I want to invite you out to be a part of a KVOO tradition. I am so excited for this, the Lucky 13 Bass Tournament. You know, Billy Parker started this tradition back in the day, and then the Wagner Chamber of Commerce has kept it going. So it's going on next Saturday, August 29th at Fort Gibson Lake. There's going to be one place paid for every seven teams entered, plus special prize money for 13th place and also the biggest bass. 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

time I heard my song, it came on KVOO radio out of Tulsa, Oklahoma. Tulsa, Oklahoma. She said, here she wants his fancy, don't let me down. Hey, this is Reba McEntire on Big Country 99.5 KVOO. Well, I remember

Oklahoma Zone, Reba McEntire on Big Country 99.5 KVOO. Well, I'm working on our fast train at 5 right now, and we'll get to that at 5 o'clock. As you're getting off work heading home, I won't be playing any slow songs. So stand by for that. Right now, it's Sawyer Brown.

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been red. Don't spread my ashes out to sea. 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
1: That's Steve Azar on Big Country 99.5 KVOO. Well, thank you so much for spending your Thursday with us. I'm Tanner, and I am really looking forward to heading out to River Spirit tonight. That's because Vince Gill's in town. It's a sold-out show, and we're going to be hanging out right outside the Cove before the show starts. So hope you got your tickets, and if you are going to be making your way out there, make sure you stop by and say hello to me and AB. We'll be there. And speaking of Vince Gill, did you see that video that we posted yesterday? I had Leanne Taylor from News on 6 on the radio with me because she has got to be Vince Gill's number one fan. And I had her blind rank her favorite Vince Gill songs just in honor of the show tonight. So if you want to go check that out, that's on our Facebook page at Big Country 99.5. Alan Jackson, Toby Keith, and Tanya Tucker are coming up.
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3: It's been another hot day across the area, but there is a 30% chance of a shower or thunderstorm tonight and early tomorrow morning. Look for lows tonight down to 75. 102 tomorrow afternoon. We go back to a heat advisory. And for our Saturday, hot. Look for an isolated thunderstorm chance. Afternoon high around 102. Should be about 98 on Sunday. From the Bob Mills Weather Center, I'm meteorologist Travis Meyer.
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11: Northbound on 75, an accident at 56th Street North is causing a backup in the Gilcrease Expressways. The ramps on the BAI 44 interchange are currently crowded. Now both sides of 75 are stopped down at 96. I'm Randy Fuller with Oklahoma's Own Traffic.
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Big Country 99.5 KVOO. So there's always some creative made-up holiday, and I can certainly get behind today's because it's apparently National Radio Day. So we certainly appreciate you making us your radio station of choice. Here's a song that mentions the radio, one of my favorites from Toby Keith. Here's How Do You Like Me Now?

0: It's Tanya Tucker on Big Country 99.5 KVOO. Well, don't forget, we're giving away some tickets to see Tanya Tucker when she comes to the Hard Rock in November. But not just anybody can win these tickets. It's actually a part of our Blue Collar Salute, and it's just our way of paying tribute to those hardworking blue collar folks here in Oklahoma who certainly deserve the recognition. So if you've got a blue collar worker in your life, go nominate them, and then we could surprise them with a night out that includes tickets to see Tanya Tucker and also some dinner on us. So go get your nominations in for our Blue Collar Salute at KVOO.com.
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7: Eastbound Creek Turnpike after Memorial is the scene of an accident that's causing a 15. 15-

0: 15-minute backup to Yale. Southbound 169, have some moderate traffic flow going on between I-44 and the BA. I'm Randy Fuller with Oklahoma's Own Traffic.
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0: 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Who's this?
1: Jordan Honer of Sand Springs.
0: Hey, Jordan, what are you up to today?
1: Picking the kids up from school.
0: Well, I appreciate you having us on, sir. This is Mark Chestnut. Well,

Oh, well, I'm working on our 90s country six-pack right now. And if you love 90s country, make sure you stick around because I think you'll enjoy this. I'll play six straight songs from the 90s, and I always try to throw in a deep cut. There's something that we don't play too often. So we'll get to that at 6 o'clock. And to hold you over till then, here's Faith Hill.

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Well, I hope you're fixing to make your way out to River Spirit, because I'll see you there. We'll be set up starting at 6:30 for the Vince Gill Show right outside the Cove. And if you got your tickets, make sure you swing by and say hello to me and AB. Here's Vince along with Reba and Oklahoma Swing.

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1: 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It's Andy, Eugene, and Sunny. How are you?
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And as promised, here's a song that we don't play too often, but it is a great one from Shenandoah. It's probably got to be one of my most requested love songs, too. This is I Wanna Be Loved Like That.

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1: Big Country traffic from the Mullen Plumbing Traffic Center.
2: Eastbound Creek Turnpike after Memorial is the scene of an accident that's causing a 15-minute backup to Yale. Southbound 169 have some moderate traffic flow going on between I-44 and the BA. I'm Randy Fuller with Oklahoma's own traffic.
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0: 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Well, I got my pal AB here, and we are set up at River Spirits. AB, how excited are you to see Vince Gill tonight?
1: Oh, very excited. I got really lucky, and I got 2 tickets, so I'm going to go into the show soon. I'm very excited.
0: Well, I'm going to issue you a challenge here in about 7 minutes or so. We're going to rank our top 3 favorite Vince Gill songs, okay?
1: Okay, you know I hate ranking stuff, but that's fine.
0: I know, you got a little time to put that together. So it's coming up here in a bit. Right now it's Justin Moore. This is Small Town USA.
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0: There's Ronnie Millsap on Big Country 99.5 KVOL. Well, AB and I are here hanging out at River Spirit Casino Resort. We're just outside the Cove. Of course, Vince Gill is playing tonight, so if you're making your way out here, make sure you stop by and say hello. But AB, I thought it'd be fun if we rank our top three favorite Vince Gill songs.
1: All right.
0: So have you got your list put together?
1: I've got a list, but it's hard. I hate that. How do you pick? There's so many great songs. How do you choose three?
0: It is difficult. Well, I'll start out with my number three. My third favorite Vince Gill song has probably got to be Look at Us.
1: Oh, dang it. I forgot about that one.
0: Right. God. There's so many good Vince Gill songs that it's like, oh, I forgot about that one. But that's my number three. Look at Us. What's yours?
1: Mine's Liza Jane.
0: Oh, that's a fun, upbeat Vince Gill.
1: Yes.
0: Love it. My second favorite Vince Gill song is an upbeat one, too. It's his duet with Reba, Oklahoma Swing.
1: Yeah, I thought about that one, and that one got real close, but Liza Jane edged it out.
0: So Oklahoma Swing just made the cut?
1: No, not for me.
0: Or, just missed the cut,
1: Missed the cut, yes.
0: What's your number two?
1: My number two is going to be Whenever You Come Around.
0: Oh, that's a good one.
1: I don't know why, but when he says weak in the knees, it just breaks my heart. I don't know why.
0: I know, he sounds very sad when he says that. Number one for me, it's a ballad from Vince. I'm going to say, When I Call Your Name.
1: Also good. I listened to it this morning.
0: That is an incredible song. Have you just been listening to Vince Gill today to get you ready for this show tonight?
1: Yeah, pretty much, yeah.
0: What's your favorite Vince Gill song? I think I know what it is. Did you tell me the other day?
1: I did.
0: Okay.
1: It's going to be Pretty Little Adriana.
0: Which I was not familiar with that song.
1: That is such a beautiful song. He sings everything. Vince Gill sings like we breathe. Like, it's so natural to him.
0: Do you think he sings that song during his concert?
1: I haven't heard him. I saw him earlier this year, and he didn't sing it, but fingers crossed.
0: Where did you see him at?
1: At Dolly's 80th birthday.
0: Oh, that's right. But that was at the Grand Ole Opry, wasn't it?
1: Yeah.
0: He just did a couple songs.
1: Yeah, he did, like, four songs, and then two of them with, I can't remember the name.
0: Lainey Wilson?
1: Yes, goodness gracious.
0: All right, well, yeah, Vince is here tonight at River Spirit, and like we say, we are set up outside the Cove here inside of River Spirit, so if you are coming on out here, make sure you stop by and see us. Say hello.
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14: It's been another hot day across the area, but there is a 30% chance of a shower or thunderstorm tonight and early tomorrow morning. Look for lows tonight down to 75. 102 tomorrow afternoon. We go back to a heat advisory. And for our Saturday, hot. Look for an isolated thunderstorm chance. Afternoon high around 102. Should be about 98 on Sunday. From the Bob Mills Weather Center, I'm meteorologist Travis Meyer.
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0: Country 99.5 KVOO. It's AB and I. We are still here hanging out at River Spirit Casino Resort, getting geared up for Vince Gill.
1: Yes.
0: Your birthday was yesterday, AB.
1: It was, and that's why I'm going to the show today.
0: Little birthday present?
1: Yes.
0: So you've seen Vince before. You were talking about that a little bit ago. You saw him at the Grand Ole Opry earlier this year. Have you seen a full Vince Gill show ever?
1: Never. Not once. So this will be my very first one.
0: Oh, awesome. So this is going to be a great time. Hopefully you got your tickets because it is a sold-out show here at River Spirits. And if you are making your way out here, we're just outside the cove set up, so make sure you stop by and see us.

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0: Big Country 99.5 KVOO. Thank you so much for hanging out today. I'm Tanner, and if you're coming out here to River Spirit to see Vince Gill tonight, make sure you swing by our table. We're set up right outside the Cove. AB and I are here hanging out. And my buddy Johnny's going to be in studio next at 7, so make sure you stick around and hope you have a terrific evening. Here's Merle Haggard.
1: It's a big job just getting by with 9 kids and a wife. But I've been working, man, dang near all my life, and I'll keep on working.

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4: 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But this one, it's Way Down. 70s at 7, KVOO.
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